0: We are live at Field of Dreams Petco Park. It is all happening. What's up there? It's Hillary on 91X here with Miles from Slightly Stupid, Kaleo and Yasad from Pepper.
1: Well, it was like I was telling Miles earlier. So we first met in 1999 when we moved here from Hawaii. And Miles, one of the first people we met, he invited us to come play at Winston's. So I just looked out here and I told him, Miles, this is just like a bigger version of Winston's, man. No, truly amazing, though. Yeah. Truly, absolutely mind-blowing. Blowing and man, what a blessing.
2: Yeah. The coolest part though is when you get to do this with your friends and when you've been friends for literally over decades. 25 years yeah. of and playing music together, traveling, we enjoy each other's company. It's like we don't have to see each other and we pick up right where we left off.
3: Always.
2: Like, even just me and him in the studio yesterday, it's like he was just like, dude, let's just do a podcast, bro. Like,
3: yeah.
2: Because we're just bouncing off right. each other. But that's what we've always done. And that's why, like, doing something like this, these are all our friends' bands.
4: Yeah.
2: You know, so we're totally. Here. Like, family. We want to see everybody's so bands because awesome. They're here because we invited everybody. You know, it's like,
4: yeah,
2: we're
4: right.
2: here together. Like, these are our bros. Let's go out here and kick today's butt.
3: Yeah. And I gotta tell you too, like for the Slightly Stupid family, I am so proud of you guys organizing this because this right here, I'm just looking out of the window. I am so excited. I haven't been this excited to play a show in quite a long
4: wow.
3: time.
2: It's gonna be nuts, honestly. Like I feel like we're gonna be tingling all day just from like excitement. Between everyone you've ever known and also just the stadium's going to be raging.
3: Yes.
4: It is going to be raging. And you're right, Kaleo. This morning we were walking around and I was just fascinated by the scope of it and how many moving parts there are. What a party you are putting on for everybody who's coming. There's so much detail. There's so many cool activations. Like, it is going to be unbelievable. So, yeah, kudos to you guys. Slightly Stupid. And, I mean, it's going to be incredible.
2: And the boys, kudos.
3: Yeah. Yeah. I mean, this is one
2: everyone
3: of the
2: longest relationships we've pepper. Had touring together. Aww. So, like, we did the grind that makes this stuff possible. Right. They were right. there when we were doing the grind. That's why it's cool.
3: Yeah.
2: Yeah.
4: It
2: absolutely.
4: It's so cool, you
1: seriously,
4: guys.
1: The carving her son's
4: Field
1: future.
4: Of Dreams. We've got Miles from Slightly Stupid, Kaleo, and Yasad from Pepper.
1: Dream, you guys.
4: You
1: really
4: thank you so
1: that.
4: Much for coming. Yeah.
1: Thank you guys. We love
4: busy,
1: you.
4: So.
3: Hey, thanks for having us.
1: Thank you guys so much.
4: Yeah.
1: Yeah.
4: So much.
2: We love you. It's going to be a great day.
4: It
3: right?
4: is.
3: On. Great day in San Diego.
4: That's right.
2: Santiago.
1: I believe it's
4: German. We are live from Field of Dreams. It's Hillary. And come on down, Petco Park.
3: Better hurry.
4: 91X.

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3: What's happening? This is Bird, Bird Surf Shed and the Shed OB with the 91X Authentic Surf Report's extended surf forecast for this Saturday evening. Yep, we saw more swell filling in today. That's going to continue to do so overnight right into Sunday. More of that backing us back up into Tuesday and Wednesday as well. Not nearly as large as the mega swell that we've seen lately, but still keeping us in fun zone surf, primarily in that chest to waist to chest high zone, shoulder to head high, occasional pluses at standout areas. Dealing with some negative low tides in the morning, that makes things a little bit interesting. Look for the higher tide pushes to be more and beneficial for most spots. And winds kind of been pesky, light on shores during the mornings, then turning more on shores in the afternoon. So our right of ways continues. Take advantage of it. For up-to-the-minute surf reports and forecasts, go to surfline.com. 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

0: How are you, friend?
1: We're getting there. Luisito has a job, and my husband is doing really good driving since gas prices haven't gone up.
0: That's great.
1: My husband's salary increased again. In the last year, 669,000 jobs were created, and the price of fuel is maintained under 24 pesos, and in the last 7 years, more than 13 million people got out of poverty. Honesty gives results, and our economy keeps advancing. Government of Mexico.
2: The Senate of the Republic has approved the issuance of various commemorative coins for the 2026 FIFA World Cup. These coins will serve as a tangible reminder of this unforgettable international tournament hosted by Mexico for the third time in its history. They symbolize the identity, culture, and passion of our country, where soccer unites generations and strengthens bonds of friendship among nations. 66th Legislature, Senate of the Republic.
3: And we're back. And we don't just mean from commercials. The original 91X.

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0: 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CD Ghost and Primer will be at the Cow Spa. You can see Delta Sleep and Michael Sarah Palin at Soda Bar. Grizz and Sippy will be at the San Diego Fair. You can celebrate Joel Tudor's birthday bash with Pacific Ocean Relics, Scat Daddy Blue Band, and DJ Mikey Rat at Tower Bar tonight. 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

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Some will die in hot pursuit while sifting through my ashes. Some will fall in love with life and drink it from a fountain that is pouring like an avalanche coming down the mountain.

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0: and memory. That is why the Senate of the Republic approved the new federal law on cinema and audiovisual arts, which recognizes cinema as a cultural right. With this, the exhibition of national films will be expanded. Independent productions and works in indigenous languages will be promoted. Tax incentives will be established for works made in the country, and dubbing actors and actresses will be protected against the use of artificial intelligence. 66th Legislature, Senate of the Republic. The Chamber of Deputies invites you to participate in the Children's Parliament 2026. 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Results will be published on June 11th. 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
2: What's up there, Muddy Mud Skipper? It's Hillary with some shows for you to check out on this Sunday in San Diego. Tonight, you can see Surf Trash at the Casbah. They'll play with Gibby and Lazy Otter. Obscurocer at Soda Bar. The Terran Donut Trio is going to play Lulu's Jungle Room. Cut Loose headlines Banshee Bar. Troy Doherty's at House of Blues Voodoo Room. Looking for Trouble will be at McCuffey's Live tonight. Still to come, big 91X shows like Metric with Broken Social Scene and Stars, Good Charlotte at the Fair, and Ziggy Marley at the OAT, just to name a few. But there you have it. Stay safe and see some shows.
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2: What's up there, Muddy Mud Skipper? It's Hillary with some shows for you to check out on this Sunday in San Diego. Tonight, you can see Surf Trash at the Casbah. They'll play with Gibby and Lazy Otter. Obscuros are at Soda Bar. The Taran Donath Trio is going to play Lulu's Jungle Room. Cut Loose headlines Banshee Bar. Troy Doherty's at House of Blues Voodoo Room. Looking for Trouble will be at McGuffey's Live tonight. Still to come, big 91X shows like Metric with Broken Social Scene and Stars, Good Charlotte at the Fair, and Ziggy Marley at the OAT, just to name a few. But there you have it. 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
2: All right, ladies and gentlemen, welcome to Resurrection Sunday. The Gonzalez family, I'm guessing, because there's JJ, Hugo, George, and Kevin. Have all pretty much taken over the Facebook requests. I don't know if they're all in the same family. No idea. They could be. JJ, are you related to Hugo and George and Kevin? Or the other way around? Are you? I want to know. There's a lot of you infiltrating the playlist.
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2: So, today's boy George's birthday. 65 he turns today. I wonder, like, they asked the same thing for Kid Rock. Is he going to change his name because he's no longer, you know, a kid? Will boy George eventually change his name back to George O'Dowd?
4: The socialist countries are convinced any global or regional issue can be resolved.
2: So if you want to make some suggestions and requests, I urge you to do it now at the Facebook page, because I'm just basically, I arrived a little bit late this morning. I went to see No Doubt over the weekend in Las Vegas. Man, what a show. They played the last one last night. Such an amazing experience. All right, get on the Facebook page, make those suggestions and requests. I'm going to pull a lot from them, but I'm going to start off with some Boy George / Culture Club, and not necessarily the way you thought it was going to be, because I've got some remixes that I've never played.

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1: It actually comes to you from the top of Mount San Antonio in downtown Tijuana. Up there by Channel 6, you can see it if you look at the border, if you're on the north side. If you're in downtown TJ, just, you know, look south. Big flashing lights down there. That's where we come from. That's our transmitter. And this song is called Transmission by the band M. It's 91X.
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0: All right, that's the first set done right there, because damn, those songs are long. My name's Halloran. It's Resurrection Sunday. Boy George's birthday, 65 years old, and we're going to celebrate by dropping in some Culture Club or some solo Boy George as we go. Let me do a quick break, come back in a few moments, and I'm starting off with a whole bunch of requests. If you want to make them, do them on the Facebook now, because the sun is up in San Diego.
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1: The following bunch of songs is brought to you by the Gonzalez brothers, sisters, mothers, whatever they. There's somebody, I don't know what it is. I don't know if the Gonzalez family is doing this on purpose or not. But anyway, a bunch of requests. We're going to start with World Party. It's 91X, Res Sunday.

0: The band is called Slow Children, named after the sign when you went through neighborhoods back in the 50s, 60s, 70s, 80s, 90s, 2000s, 2010s, 2020s. If children were playing, they just put up a sign that said Slow Children, not slow, comma, children. It's just one of those things where you just get used to it after a while. Vanessa Vacillating is the name of that song right there. Before that, Altered Images from Scotland. Don't Talk to Me About Love. Tom Petty did the song called Don't Do Me Love. This whole don't thing just kind of happened stancely. So Don't Talk to Me About Love. Don't Do Me Like That. And Please Do Not Go from the Violent Femmes. Shake Some Action was from the Flaming Groovies. And World Party, Is It Like Today? It's Resurrection Sunday. I'm trying to blast through as many of these requests as possible. So if you want to make them on the Facebook, please do that. And when you make them on the Facebook, post them on the thread. Don't send me a direct message because I don't check those, because this is why I do this. I want everybody to see what you're requesting. And the Gonzalez family, I don't know if they're, I still don't know if they're related, but man, there's a lot of them. They're dominating today. So many requests. It's crazy.
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3: In the Chamber of Deputies, we have taken the first step to organize the pension system in the public sector. With the reform of Article 127 of the Constitution, no public servant will be able to receive a pension that exceeds half of the remuneration of the President of the Republic. 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

0: it's these two guys. One is named Michael Jagger. The other guy is Peter Tosh, or Peter McIntosh. Walk and Don't Look Back, 70s, that thing came out. It was one of the first of the English people realizing that reggae, because, it's weird to say this, but in England, because they colonized so much of the world, and Jamaica was one of the places, when the Jamaicans started arriving in England, because they were like, wow, we can live in England because we're English subjects, they brought the coolest stuff with them. Ska, obviously reggae, you know, everything that they brought with them changed England for the best. That's why I'm going to play some songs a little bit later on by Boy George, who basically loves reggae. I'll prove it to you in a few moments. Before Peter Tosh and Mick Jagger doing Walk and Don't Look Back, The Perfect Way from Squiddy Plitty, Pete Shelley's Telephone Operator, Robin Hitchcock, If You Were a Priest, and Madonna the Wasp. Dave Berry, the original version. Dave Berry did not write The Crying Game. It was written by somebody else who actually was a producer, worked on a bunch of other records. But Dave Berry had the first hit with it. That song was a huge, massive favorite of everybody from the Sex Pistols to Susie and the Banshees. In fact, the Sex Pistols covered the B-side, and I'll try to play a little bit of that later on. All right, that's that break right there. Let me do a, I'm spelling this stuff out because I post the playlist every week. We're going to come back in a few moments, and we're going to play Boy George's version of The Crying Game, and we'll be right back. It's Resurrection Sunday, 91X. If you want to make suggestions or requests, do it on the Facebook page.
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8: We're getting there. Luisito has a job, and my husband is doing really good driving since gas prices haven't gone up.
7: That's great.
8: My husband's salary increased again. In the last year, 669,000 jobs were created, and the price of fuel is maintained under 24 pesos, and in the last 7 years, more than 13 million people got out of poverty. Honesty gives results, and our economy keeps advancing. Government of Mexico.
7: Cinema is culture, identity, and memory. That is why the Senate of the Republic approved the new federal law on cinema and audiovisual arts, which recognizes cinema as a cultural right. With this, the exhibition of national films will be expanded. Independent productions and works in indigenous languages will be promoted. Tax incentives will be established for works made in the country, and dubbing actors and actresses will be protected against the use of artificial intelligence. 66th Legislature, Senate of the Republic.
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10: Good morning to you. This is Bird from Bird's Surf Shed and the Shed OB with the 91X Authentic Surf Report for this Sunday morning. Under cloudy skies, we still see some fun surf. That southwest swell that filled in yesterday continues to roll right through this morning. Very lully, though, so inconsistent to be sure. Not a lot of northwest wind swell to break it up. Negative low tide as we speak, not helping things out either. Conditions-wise, surface-wise at least, it looks fairly clean. So as the tide fills in throughout the morning, look for some size and shape improvement. Waist to chest-high waves on average, up to head-high at those standout summer-facing spots. That's the way we're starting today. For up-to-the-minute surf reports and forecasts, go to surfline.com. 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
11: All right, in the last set of music, I played a song called The Crying Game, originally done by Dave Barry, not written by him. I played his original version from the 60s. That song influenced people like Boy George, and the B-side influenced people like the Sex Pistols. I'll play the B-side in a few minutes. But in the meantime, this is the Boy George Culture Club version of The Crying Game. I got to reach over here and hit a button and make sure everything's up. Are you ready? It's 91X. Happy birthday, Boy George.

That's the Boy George version of the Crying Game. The B-side of the Crying Game, done originally by Bay Barry, I'll play in a few moments. That was covered by the Sex Pistols, and you'll hear why in a few moments. It's 91X. Peter Gabriel.

0: All right, that's Dave Barry's version of the song called Don't Give Me No Lip, Child, eventually covered by the Sex Pistols. Dave Barry didn't write that either, by the way. Before that, I Go Swimming for Peter Gabriel. Peter Gabriel's song called Biko, about Stephen Biko. And The Crying Game from Boy George. The reason they covered that song is because Dave Barry had a huge hit with it in 64. It's been done a million times since then, by the way. And not just because of the movie, because it's an amazing song. All right, let me do a quick break and come back. By the way, that's Jimmy Page on the harmonica on that song right there from the 60s, 64, 65, I believe that came out. Anyway, quick break, come back in a few moments. We're going to play some more Boy George and Culture Club. It's his birthday today, 65.
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1: 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In the administrations of the National Port System, we drive Mexico's economic development. Through our ports, we connect with the world, forming the central axis that powers logistics and commercial growth. With a multipurpose port system, we guarantee continuous operations throughout the country. 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Administrations of the National Port System. We work with commitment and vision for the well-being of Mexico. Government of Mexico. My INE is much more than just a credential. With it, I proudly write my present and my future. With freedom, I choose who I want to vote for the Mexico I want. Because we are a new generation that knows how to express itself and participate. If you are 18 years old, get your INE. Because with your INE, your voice will be heard. The future is written with your participation. INE.
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3: As I was mentioning before, because England, you know, lonely little island, horrible weather, great sailing boats used to leave all the time and basically colonized the world. Hong Kong, you know, that old expression, I wouldn't do it for all the tea in China, because at one point all the tea in China was worth way more than anything else. Anyway, when they got the slave trade going and the Jamaicans decided, well, we're British subjects, we're coming to London, they brought with them culture like you wouldn't believe. And they brought, obviously, rocksteady and ska and reggae with them. And it changed England forever. Case in point, this guy right here, Boy George, growing up, realizing that he just loved reggae. He was going to take an American song by a band called Bread, which was hugely popular in the 60s, late 60s, early 70s, I'm guessing. And then he decided, oh, I'm going to give it a little reggae flavor. And this is what happened, and what a great song this is. It's 91X, Resurrection Sunday. Happy birthday, Boy George.

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0: The song is called Who Killed Rock and Roll, written by Boy George and a guy called John Themiskamalapalou, some Greek name, I can't pronounce it. If you're Greek, I apologize. Lyrics. The DJ spins records on WRKO. You must forgive him for the things he does not know. This is from 25 years ago. The world that has changed so much. Corporations ate my soul. Who killed rock and roll? Tell me who killed rock and roll. Every day on MTV, you see the same thing twice. Corporation brainwashed who put my mind in a vice. Jokers on the airwaves. Predators on the throne. Tell me who killed rock and roll? Tell me. Who killed rock and roll? Ziggy, play guitar for me. Give me my T-Rex key. These plastic goddamn wannabes will never blow my mind. Who killed rock and roll? From 25 years ago. Boy George's birthday is today. He's 65 today. So he'd been 40 when he wrote that thing. Before that, I played some more stuff from Boy George. I'll Tumble For You from the 80s, 84, I think, 83 that came out. Police and Thieves, the dub version of that one. Time Clock of the Heart and Time's dub version, because as I mentioned before, luckily for the British, when they colonized Jamaica, the Jamaicans brought all the good stuff with them to England and made England such a great place to live at one point. Everything I Own was the song by Bread, as we mentioned before, reggae-fied, if you will, because that's what happened in England. All right, I'm going to do a quick break, come back in a few moments. Got more stuff coming up. It's Resurrection Sunday on 91X.
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4: All right, some people are still requesting songs on the Facebook page. I'm going to try to get to some of those now, including this one, the extended version of Fascination Street from The Cure. It's 91X.

0: called The Dickies, one of the greatest names of a band ever in the history of the universe. Gigantor is the name of that song right there. Just before that, Pixies did the song called Gigantic. Sugar did the song called A Good Idea. And two from the Screaming Blue Messiahs, Twin Cadillac Valentine and I Can Speak American. I Can Speak American. We used to play the living poo-poo caca out of the Screaming Blue Messiahs back in the day. Smithereens did the song called Behind the Wall of Sleep and The Cure's long version of Fascination Street started off that set. My name is Halloran. I'm going to play two songs about basketball in a few moments here because obviously you're well aware of what has happened in the world and it's all changed as of last night. 70 million years ago was the last time the Knicks won.
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3: What's up there, Muddy Mud Skipper? It's Hillary with some shows for you to check out on this Sunday in San Diego. Tonight, you can see Surf Trash at the Casbah. They'll play with Gibby and Lazy Otter. Obscuro Sur at Soda Bar. The Terran Donut Trio is going to play Lulu's Jungle Room. Cut Loose headlines Banshee Bar. Troy Doherty's at House of Blues Voodoo Room. Looking for Trouble will be at McGuffey's Live tonight. Still to come, big 91X shows like Metric with Broken Social Scene and Stars, Good Charlotte at the Fair, and Ziggy Marley at the OAT, just to name a few. But there you have it. Stay safe and see some shows.
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2: Well, the world will be celebrating the World Cup started a couple days ago. And what just ended was, of course, the most amazing basketball, I don't want to say a comeback. Don't call it a comeback. Anyway, I'm going to play this song from 1973. This is Cheech and Chong. They wrote this song, and while they were recording it, Lou Adler, who was producing the album, it's just very funny. Anyway, Lou Adler was producing the album, went and played it to these people next door. It happened to be Klaus Voormann, who helped the Beatles. George Harrison was there. Jim Keltner was there. Just a whole bunch of people there. So these people went, wow, that sounds great. And they came next door to record this track with Cheech and Chong. And it became a hit in 1973. It's called Basketball Jones. And then I'm

I'm going to play, of course, Curtis Blow, an artist that we've always played here on 91X back in the day, because hip-hop originally was not on, well, there was no urban radio, really. It was just soul stuff. And so Curtis Blow, Grandmaster Flash, those people got played on alternative stations and college stations. All right, let's start it off here. Ladies and gentlemen, Basketball Jones, happy basketball being over.

All right, ladies and gentlemen, on the vocals there, Cheech Marin, George Harrison on guitar, Billy Preston on keyboards, Tom Scott, Klaus Voormann, Carole King, Michelle Phillips, Nicky Hopkins, and Jim Keltner. Insane, ladies and gentlemen. Your Basketball Jones is now over.

0: songs there. Three, four. Four? Yeah, I forgot Cars and Girls. Let me throw Cars and Girls in there. Cars and Girls. I'm adding this to the playlist so I don't get it wrong when I publish it, because people will hear songs they haven't heard in 37 years, as I was told last week, and they're blown away. Anyway. So in that set of music right there, Cheech and Chong doing Basketball Jones with George Harrison, Billy Preston, Tom Scott, Klaus Voormann, Carole King, Michelle Phillips, Nicky Hopkins, Jim Keltner. Curtis Blow did the song called Basketball. Curtis Blow, one of the original rappers, if you will. Hate that expression. Hip-hop artists. Doing the song called Basketball from late 70s, early 80s. I should look up when that came out. One of the first guys to get played on college radio before urban radio kind of existed. It was mainly just soul stuff. There was something about early hip-hop and rap that scared a lot of radio stations, but not the college stations and not the alternative stations. That's why Grandmaster Flash and LL Cool J, Beasties, all that stuff got played here before anyplace else. Then Prefab Sprouts, They Never Play Basketball Now, Cars and Girls, Farron Young, and When Love Breaks Down. I'm going to do a quick break, come back in a few moments. I had some suggestions from people because I played the Flamin' Groovies to play some power pop stuff, so I'm going to do it.
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3: 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Duke's Stratosphere, Vanishing Girl, and Pictures of Lily by The Who. It's 91X.

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1: Yeah! And this is something new from the uprising. You know, we don't know how we and them are going to work it out.

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1: At the Chamber of Deputies, we advance toward a better audit. With the reforms approved by all the parliamentary groups, the Federal Superior Audit Office will have a frame to prevent and fight corruption. Now the citizens can present their complaints through www.asf.gob.mx or from the WhatsApp 5599190553. Chamber of Deputies, 66th Legislature, Sovereignty and Social Justice.
2: The ball rolls. Mexico lights up. In this World Cup, violence is not part of the game. A shove because it bothers, an unwanted touch, a blow when the team loses, red card. Sexual harassment is not normal, and it is not okay. In this World Cup, we are all referees. Let's live the matches in an atmosphere of respect. Violence is not part of the game. If you need help, call the women's hotline at 079, option 1, Government of Mexico.
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3: Hey, what's happening? This is Bird, and I'll tell you what's happening. That's The Surf, coming up shortly. 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
4: California. Do you know what the INE does besides organizing elections?
5: Of course, and you?
4: Of course, for example, the INE verifies the radio and television ads of political parties, candidates, and electoral authorities through monitoring centers distributed across the country.
5: Yes, and by doing that, it ensures that the messages reach citizens exactly as they were scheduled.
4: This is how transparency, equality, and compliance in the broadcasting carried out by the INE are ensured. The future is written with your participation. INE. The Senate of the Republic has approved the issuance of various commemorative coins for the 2026 FIFA World Cup. These coins will serve as a tangible reminder of this unforgettable international tournament hosted by Mexico for the third time in its history. They symbolize the identity, culture, and passion of our country, where soccer unites generations and strengthens bonds of friendship among nations. 66th Legislature, Senate of the Republic.
6: Stop. 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Taking care of each other is a shared responsibility. 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We defend the people.
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8: What's happening? This is Bird, Bird Surf Shed and the Shed OB with the 91X Authentic Surf Report for this Sunday afternoon. Well, we've got waves. That southwest swell, although inconsistent, continues to throw some waves to chest-high waves our way. Top spots pushing into that head-high range. Might see that odd plus every once in a while. Tide's kind of fat right now, so a bit slow. Winds have picked up too, so a bit crumbly and bumpy. Looks like it might continue to be that way for the remainder of today. So there's some kind of rideable waves, just nothing really special. For up-to-the-minute surf reports and forecasts, go to surfline.com. Always remember that Bird's Authentic Surf Reports can only be heard three times daily right here on 91X.
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2: What's up there, Muddy Mud Skipper? It's Hillary with some shows for you to check out on this Sunday in San Diego. Tonight, you can see Surf Trash at the Casbah. They'll play with Gibby and Lazy Otter. Obscuros are at Soda Bar. The Terran Donut Trio is going to play Lulu's Jungle Room. Cut Loose headlines Banshee Bar. Troy Doherty's at House of Blues Voodoo Room. Looking for Trouble will be at McGuffey's Live tonight. Still to come, big 91X shows like Metric with Broken Social Scene and Stars, Good Charlotte at the Fair, and Ziggy Marley at the OAT, just to name a few. But there you have it. Stay safe and see some shows.
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3: 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FIDER, the educational loan to start a great future. In the Chamber of Deputies, we have taken the first step to organize the pension system in the public sector. With the reform of Article 127 of the Constitution, no public servant will be able to receive a pension that exceeds half of the remuneration of the President of the Republic. With this, the we put an end to excesses of the past and a responsible use of public resources is guaranteed. Chamber of Deputies, 66th Legislature, Sovereignty and Social Justice.
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1: At the Chamber of Deputies, we advance toward a better audit. With the reforms approved by all the parliamentary groups, the Federal Superior Audit Office will have a frame to prevent and fight corruption. Now the citizens can present their complaints through www.asf.gob.mx or from the WhatsApp 5599190553. Chamber of Deputies, 66th Legislature, Sovereignty and Social Justice.
2: 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With sustainable projects, we bring energy to homes, schools, industries, and the countryside, harnessing resources that belong to and will always belong to the Mexican people. With renewable energy, we build a sustainable future. With Energy Justice, Government of Mexico.
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4: Only. Cinema is culture, identity, and memory. 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With this, the exhibition of national films will be expanded. Independent productions and works in indigenous languages will be promoted. Tax incentives will be established for works made in the country, and dubbing actors and actresses will be protected against the use of artificial intelligence. 66th Legislature, Senate of the Republic.
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2: What's up there, Muddy Mud Skipper? It's Hillary with some shows for you to check out on this Sunday in San Diego. Tonight, you can see Surf Trash at the Casbah. They'll play with Gibby and Lazy Otter. Obscuros are at Soda Bar. The Taran Donath Trio is going to play Lulu's Jungle Room. Cut Loose headlines Banshee Bar. Troy Doherty's at House of Blues Voodoo Room. Looking for Trouble will be at McGuffey's Live tonight. Still to come, big 91X shows like Metric with Broken Social Scene and Stars, Good Charlotte at the Fair, and Ziggy Marley at the OAT, just to name a few. But there you have it. Stay safe and see some shows.
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0: Hey, Green Goblin here. So you've got a clogged drain in your bathroom. Water in the sink's overstaying its welcome. You're spitting today's toothpaste on top of yesterday's toothpaste. You hope that it'd go away. Yeah, clogs don't just go away. I make them go away. I'm Green Goblin, the only clog dissolver you need. I'm bleach-free, safe for your pipes, and I work. Guaranteed or your money back. Because I never met a clog that was going to unclog itself. Green Goblin. Let the gobbler get it.
1: How are you, friend? We're getting there. Luisito has a job, and my husband is doing really good driving since gas prices haven't gone up.
2: That's great.
1: My husband's salary increased again. In the last year, 669,000 jobs were created, and the price of fuel is maintained under 24 pesos, and in the last 7 years, more than 13 million people got out of poverty. Honesty gives results, and our economy keeps advancing. Government of Mexico.
3: The Senate of the Republic has approved the issuance of various commemorative coins for the 2026 FIFA World Cup. These coins will serve as a tangible reminder of this unforgettable international tournament hosted by Mexico for the third time in its history. They symbolize the identity, culture, and passion of our country, where soccer unites generations and strengthens bonds of friendship among nations. 66th Legislature, Senate of the Republic.
4: And we're back. And we don't just mean from commercials. The original, 91X.

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1: Serving humanity since 1983 and transmitting from a radio tower in TJ, valiantly protected by our guard dog, Chewy. 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

take my hand and come with me, because you look so fine that I really want to make you mine. I said you look so fine that I really want to make you mine. 4, 5, 6, come on and get your kicks. Now you don't